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Would you rescue me? Would you rescue me? Would you rescue me when I'm by myself? When I need your love, if I need your help, would you rescue me? Would you rescue me?

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That's right. 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You play some good blues. Where you from? Are you from Austin, Texas? I say, no, we ain't from Austin, Texas. They say, are you from New Orleans, Louisiana? I say, uh-uh, we ain't from New Orleans, Louisiana. We're from New York City. And then they go, oh, like they're disappointed or something. So we're gonna play this one for New York City. 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

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Saw my baby walking with another man. And that ain't the worst of it. You know who it was? My own bass player, Chris Jefferson. I went up to him, tapped him on the shoulder. I said, hey, buddy. Hey, buddy. And then I remembered something my daddy told me when I was this high and this wide. My daddy said, Chubby, he always called me Chubby. He said, if you want a woman to be yours and yours alone forever and ever, here's what you gotta do. You gotta whisper softly into her ear and say the things she wants to hear. But before I could do that, Chris took his bass and laid it down in my baby's lap. Sounded like this.

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You know what that was? I took out my guitar. 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Now hold it, I'm trying to talk here. And I began to whisper softly in my baby's ear, sounding like this. I said softly,

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Is it so much to ask, even of you, to be the same as the majority? 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

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The awful truth, it's really sad.

You had the cards, I must admit. You were awful smart. The awful truth is awful sad, I must admit. I was awful